tell me again when I've been to the river and I've taken the edge off my thirst. 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
1: From my troubles.
0: He will release.
1: He will release.
0: No clouds were in the sky above.
1: But everywhere.
0: Be bright with love.
1: What?

tell me again when I've been to the river and I've taken the edge off my thirst. Tell me again, we're alone and I'm listening so hard that it hurts.